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And this one's for the silence and the questions that it brings, and the smell of time and the reverence.

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1: A diamond can make a statement. 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It says this wasn't an impulse purchase. You actually have to go there. It says you thought enough to make a trip to find something really special. You found it. You chose it. Open the box.
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1: A diamond can make a statement. 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It says this wasn't an impulse purchase. 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You found it. You chose it. 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

Hey, did you see the solar eclipse yesterday? It was just a partial solar eclipse for us, but if you managed to grab any pictures yesterday, please send them our way. We had a whole thread about this on our Facebook page. Just toss them in the comments below. I tried to get a picture. You can take a look at that there.

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0: 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A loon calls in the distance. A line is cast. Summer is beautiful.
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0: Oh, hell yeah, some Bob Marley in the morning. Good morning, I'm Kaylee. This is 106 on the Goat. We are exactly 1 week away from our birthday party over at the Lloyd X, our Back to the Habit birthday bash. We have Joshua's Habit playing. We are raising money for the Goat's Christmas Wish and I Love Alberta Boobs. Tickets are just $25. Stellar. You could potentially win yourself a custom mini fridge. Yeah, everyone who goes to the concert, they're getting a raffle. If you want more raffle tickets for that, you can do that too. But everyone has a chance when you go to the concert. I'm so excited. We are looking for some memories of the Goat's past. If you have any, please send them our way. You can send them through our socials, or if you want to just text in, you can do that too. 780-875-1061 is our number. We're going to put a slideshow together. Shout out AJ. He was the one who did the duck walk from Kitscotty to Lloyd here for AC/DC tickets way back in the day. And he sent a picture. It's awesome. He did like the whole costume and everything. And they had a truck and on the back it says, "It's a long way to the Goat. If you want to rock and roll." It's just incredible. If you have any pictures like that, please send them our way.
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will be picking this week's qualifier for our free gas for a year contest with the Lloydminster and District Co-op. Every person who qualifies for this, they get a 5-pack of premium car washes from the co-op. That's just a, hey, congrats on being a qualifier. And they also get the invite for our in-person draw that's going to be happening before the long weekend coming up here. Yeah, it's coming up. So only a few more chances if you want to be a qualifier for a free gas for a year contest, which the winner gets $5,200 in fuel cards from the co-op. Yeah, I'm super jealous. I can't win this. So I'm super jealous of whoever can. We also have a few ways that you can enter in. You still have time to enter for this. You can either scan the QR codes at all of the co-op gas bars, or you can also head on over to our website, HighlightMinsterNow.com, under the win tab, and get more details there as well. Are you-

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1: I'm Cass Patterson. Onion Lake RCMP are asking for the public's help locating 40-year-old Fabine Sunny Stanley, who is wanted on warrants for failing to comply with an undertaking and failing to appear in court on charges related to sexual assault reported in March of 2024. Stanley is described as 6'3", around 200 pounds, with brown eyes and black hair. He is known to travel in the Frog Lake area, but his current whereabouts is unknown. Police say that if you see Stanley, do not approach him. Contact police or Crime Stoppers. Lloydminster residents are being encouraged to contact the city's Enforcement and Navigation Unit for non-emergency concerns. The ANU can be reached by text or at 780-870-0440. The team includes a community peace officer and a community support worker who respond to community concerns and help connect people with local programs and services. When contacting the ANU, residents are asked to provide their name, a brief description of the situation, and the location. Officials say that residents should avoid reporting the same non-emergency issue to both the ANU and RCMP, as that can lead to duplicate responses. It also helps keep RCMP resources available for urgent public safety calls. The ANU tracks the concerns it responds to and shares that information with the city to help monitor community issues and services needs. If you're thinking about a trip to an indoor pool, you'll want to do it before next Monday. The BioClean Aquatic Center will close for annual maintenance from August 17th through September 20th. During that shutdown, crews will complete sauna renovations, water slide repairs, change room and chlorine room upgrades, tile replacement, and extensive cleaning. The facility is set to reopen on September 21st. All memberships will be automatically placed on hold during the closure. Residents looking to swim can visit the Co-op Community Outdoor Pool, which remains open through August 31st, weather permitting. For more information on these local stories and more, visit myloydminsternow.com.
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3: Ooh, we got a lot of baseball going on today. Blue Jays, they are on a roll going up against the Red Sox here. They won their game yesterday, 6-4. They have another game against them today, just after 1 o'clock. We have another women's pro baseball game happening today. Boston versus New York. Go Boston. I like them just because their logo. I think they've only won one game so far, but I'm rooting for them. Let's make it two. We also have some CFL action happening today. BC Lions versus the Stampeders. That game is happening at 7.
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3: Okay, it is so foggy out there. Please make sure that your lights are on your vehicle so other people can see you. Thank you so much to Scott, who gave me the heads up that the Frenchman Butte Paradise Hill area is super foggy out there. Thank you so much, Scott. You have yourself the best day. If there's anywhere else on the roads, especially highways that are really bad for fog, please give me the heads up and I'll let everyone this morning know what is going on. We have, looks like, just some rain. It's going to be a foggy day today. Only 15 degrees today, and right now we're actually so close to that. It is 10 degrees.
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Hey, that Ace of Hearts for the Lloyd X's Chase the Ace draw. Still not found. Yeah, that was last night they did the draw. That progressive jackpot, ooh, it just crossed over the $49,000 mark. If I won that, ooh, what would I do? I think I would have to go like full Heidi Klum for Halloween. She goes full out, right? She's the worm lady. Yeah, that would be my Halloween if I won that money. Going all out. Hell yeah. If you want to grab tickets, you can. Next draw will be happening next Wednesday at 7:30. You can stop down over at the Lloyd X or e-transfer them or go on their website and grab them then. Good luck. Here's the tea party. It's on the go.

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It just popped up on my Facebook memories. It was 11 years ago, Foo Fighters, they were in Edmonton for that Broken Leg tour. That was sweet. That was, I think the first time I've seen the Foo Fighters like on their own. I think I saw them at a festival before. They're really good live. Holy Dana. And what was really cool about that one was that they did like a Beat the Bots thing. So they had everyone line up outside Rexall, RIP, and they were like, hey, lineup's going to start. It was like 8 or 9. They're like, don't go earlier. There's no point. And of course, there was like a guy at the front of the line who was there since like 4 a.m. So a little after 9, people come out and they hand out numbers to everyone in line. There's hundreds of people in line. And they're like, okay, everyone has a number. Now we're going to go and we're going to pull a number. And that is the start of the line. Oh, I felt so bad because, I got there early. And I think I was like 30, 50 in line, something like that. And they ended up pulling number 17. So all of those people that got there 4, 5, 6 in the morning, they had to wait at the end of the line. Like people who showed up late, they had to go after them. Oh, I felt so bad, but that was awesome. And I don't know if it's because Dave Grohl was sitting that one, because that's the one where he broke his leg and he had the throne. But man, you got your money's worth because Davey Grohl was sitting down. You're like, okay, we've been here for 4 hours, please. My legs hurt, but it was awesome. 11 years ago. Wow. Here's the Glory Sins now. This is Josie on the Go. Josie.

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1: I'm Cass Patterson. Onion Lake RCMP are asking for the public's help locating 40-year-old Fabien Sonny Stanley, who is wanted on warrants for failing to comply with an undertaking and failing to appear in court on charges related to sexual assault reported in March of 2024. Stanley is described as 6'3", around 200 pounds, with brown eyes and black hair. He is known to travel in the Frog Lake area, but his current whereabouts is unknown. Police say that if you see Stanley, do not approach him, contact police or Crime Stoppers. Lloydminster residents are being encouraged to contact the city's Enforcement and Navigation Unit for non-emergency concerns. The ANU can be reached by text or at 780-870-0440. The team includes a community peace officer and a community support worker who respond to community concerns and help connect people with local programs and services. When contacting the ANU, residents are asked to provide their name, a brief description of the situation, and the location. Officials say that residents should avoid reporting the same non-emergency issue to both the ANU and RCMP, as that can lead to duplicate responses. It also helps keep RCMP resources available for urgent public safety calls. The ANU tracks the concerns it responds to and shares that information with the city to help monitor community issues and services needs. If you're thinking about a trip to an indoor pool, you'll want to do it before next Monday. The BioClean Aquatic Center will close for annual maintenance from August 17th through September 20th. During that shutdown, crews will complete sauna renovations, water slide repairs, change room and chlorine room upgrades, tile replacement, and extensive cleaning. The facility is set to reopen on September 21st. All memberships will be automatically placed on hold during the closure. Residents looking to swim can visit the Co-op Community Outdoor Pool, which remains open through August 31st, weather permitting. For more information on these local stories and more, visit myloydminsternow.com.
2: We got the Blue Jays playing the Red Sox once again today. That is going to be happening just after 1 o'clock. We also have the Women's Pro League playing today, Boston versus New York. And we have CFL. We have BC Lions up against St. Peter's. That's happening at 7.
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2: Oh, it is foggy out there, my dudes. Please be so careful. Make sure that you have your lights on your vehicle when you're driving so other people can see you. I've been told the Frenchman Butte Paradise Hill area is pretty bad. Anywhere else that's bad, especially on the highways, please let me know. I will pass on that word. 780-875-1061 is our number. It's going to be foggy, cloudy today. High of only 15 degrees. It looks like we have some rain and a risk of a thunderstorm heading our way tonight, dropping down to 10 degrees overnight, which is actually where we're at right now. It's 10.
0: You've traded the mosh pit for the mortgage. Bet you still got that taste in music. More of the songs you live for on The Goat.

Let's go. Good morning. I'm Kaylee. Today it is foggy. I've been told the Frenchman Butte, Paradise Hill, that area is super foggy. Just got this text in here from Chris. Good morning, Chris. It says, as usual, Lashburn to Marshall is thick with fog. Perfect for a spooky movie. Dude, really? That's exactly what I was thinking. It's creepy weather. Everyone's getting ready for Halloween. I already saw Halloween candy out, by the way, the other day. What are we doing? And I think they're getting set up for the the Halloween store in the old PV Mart. Yeah, it's not open yet. I'll let you know when it is, but we're getting to that time of year, folks. If there's anywhere else on the roads that are particularly bad, please let me know. Let's see, do we get any messages again on the Facebooks? Lindsay here says Highway 16 heading west is pretty bad. And Clayton says fog is the only time you don't see someone with their lights on. It's so true. Make sure your lights are on when you're driving out there. It is super foggy today. Please be careful. Again, if there's anywhere that's like really bad, especially highways, please let me know and I will pass that along. Big League now. It's on the go.

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1: I'm Cass Patterson. Onion Lake RCMP are asking for the public's help locating 40-year-old Fabine Sunny Stanley, who is wanted on warrants for failing to comply with an undertaking and failing to appear in court on charges related to sexual assault reported in March of 2024. Stanley is described as 6'3", around 200 pounds, with brown eyes and black hair. He is known to travel in the Frog Lake area, but his current whereabouts is unknown. Police say that if you see Stanley, do not approach him, contact police or Crime Stoppers. Lloydminster residents are being encouraged to contact the city's Enforcement and Navigation Unit for non-emergency concerns. The ANU can be reached by text or at 780-870-0440. The team includes a community peace officer and a community support worker who respond to community concerns and help connect people with local programs and services. When contacting the ANU, residents are asked to provide their name, a brief description of the situation, and the location. Officials say that residents should avoid reporting the same non-emergency issue to both the ANU and RCMP, as that can lead to duplicate responses. It also helps keep RCMP resources available for urgent public safety calls. The ANU tracks the concerns it responds to and shares that information with the city to help monitor community issues and services needs. If you're thinking about a trip to an indoor pool, you'll want to do it before next Monday. The BioClean Aquatic Center will close for annual maintenance from August 17th through September 20th. During that shutdown, crews will complete sauna renovations, water slide repairs, change room and chlorine room upgrades, tile replacement, and extensive cleaning. The facility is set to reopen on September 21st. All memberships will be automatically placed on hold during the closure. Residents looking to swim can visit the co-op community outdoor pool, which remains open through August 31st, weather permitting. For more information on these local stories and more, visit MyLloydMinsterNow.com.
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3: Coming up just after 1 o'clock, we have the Blue Jays going up against the Red Sox once again. They've been winning all their games against them so far, so hopefully they can make it again. That's happening again just after 1 o'clock. Later on today, we have the Women's Pro Baseball League, Boston versus New York. At 7 o'clock, we have some CFL action. BC Lions against the Stampeders. That's happening at 7 o'clock.
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3: Holy Dana, it is thick with fog today. We have Lindsay saying Highway 16 heading west is pretty bad. Stephanie said Highway 17 Sandy Beach to Lloyd was thick. We also have Chris here who says, as usual, Lashburn to Marshall is thick with fog, perfect for a spooky movie. Also had a heads up from Scott that the Frenchman Butte, Paradise Hill area, also very foggy. Anywhere else, you let me know, okay? 780-875-1061 is our number. Make sure that your lights are on your car so other people can see you, all right? We have a chance of some rain, a risk of a thunderstorm later on today. High of only 15 for today. We can take a look at tomorrow. Looks like it's going to rain in the morning and a high of 18. So just a little bit warmer than today. Right now, though, it's 11.
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We are exactly 1 week away from our Back to the Habit birthday bash happening over at the Lloyd X. Yeah, August 20th. That is exactly a week away, next Thursday. We have Joshua's Habit who are going to be playing. We are going to be raising money for The Goat's Christmas Wish and I Love Alberta Boobs. Yeah, so you can have a fun Thursday night out and know that you're helping out a couple of pretty sweet causes that help out people here in our community. We have custom mini fridges that everyone who comes to the concert will get a raffle ticket. They'll enter them in. If you want, you can grab more raffle tickets. It raises more money for the causes, but everyone has a chance at one of these custom mini fridges when you come down to the concert. It's happening exactly Thursday, a week away. Grab your tickets on the I Love Alberta Boobs website and get ready. See these guys live. It's Joshua's Habit. This is Flipside on 106.1 The Goat.

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3 days grace. Don't want to go home tonight. It is on the goat. Good morning. My name is Kaylee. My friends here, they call me Kaylee Mac. What is up? Tomorrow, we are going to be having this week's qualifier for our free gas for a year contest with the Lloydminster and District Co-op. This is how this is going to go down, okay? 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Then, each week leading up to the September long weekend here, we are going to be drawing a name. And that's our qualifier for the week. They also walk away with a 5-pack of premium car washes from the co-op. And they get the invite to our in-person draw that's going to be happening right before the September long. So you still have a couple more chances to get in on this. If you want to get in, which you do, because it's $5,200 in fuel cards. Think about that. If I won that, I would split them up with my family. Like, I would just be like, here we go. We're all getting fuel this year. Like, that'd be so cool to do. I'm so excited. I'm getting confetti cannons for this. So that is going to be happening coming up here. Go enter in for free gas for a year.

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1: I'm Cass Patterson. Onion Lake RCMP are asking for the public's help locating 40-year-old Fabine Sunny Stanley, who is wanted on warrants for failing to comply with an undertaking and failing to appear in court on charges related to sexual assault reported in March of 2024. Stanley is described as 6'3", around 200 pounds, with brown eyes and black hair. He is known to travel in the Frog Lake area, but his current whereabouts is unknown. Police say that if you see Stanley, do not approach him. Contact police or Crime Stoppers. Lloydminster residents are being encouraged to contact the city's Enforcement and Navigation Unit for non-emergency concerns. The ANU can be reached by text or at 780-870-0440. The team includes a community peace officer and a community support worker who respond to community concerns and help connect people with local programs and services. When contacting the ANU, residents are asked to provide their name, a brief description of the situation, and the location. Officials say that residents should avoid reporting the same non-emergency issue to both the ANU and RCMP, as that can lead to duplicate responses. It also helps keep RCMP resources available for urgent public safety calls. The ANU tracks the concerns it responds to and shares that information with the city to help monitor community issues and services needs. If you're thinking about a trip to an indoor pool, you'll want to do it before next Monday. The BioClean Aquatic Center will close for annual maintenance from August 17th through September 20th. During that shutdown, crews will complete sauna renovations, water slide repairs, change room and chlorine room upgrades, tile replacement, and extensive cleaning. The facility is set to reopen on September 21st. All memberships will be automatically placed on hold during the closure. Residents looking to swim can visit the co-op community outdoor pool, which remains open through August 31st, weather permitting. For more information on these local stories and more, visit MyLloydMinsterNow.com.
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3: Ooh, big day for sports. Blue Jays, they have another game against the Red Sox today. They've been doing pretty good. They've won each game of their series against the Red Sox so far. Hopefully they can do it again. They go head-to-head just after 1 o'clock. Later on today, we have the Women's Pro Baseball League, Boston versus New York, and we have CFL happening today. BC Lions against the Stampeders. That's happening at 7.
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3: It is a foggy day today. Please make sure that you have your lights on. I just got this text here from Curtis to our Northam Radio text line, 780-875-1061. It says, you know, Kaylee, it is sad how many drivers out here can't use lights, especially taillights. It's sad, but I think it's probably close to 90%. Please, it is so much easier to see a vehicle if the lights are on, especially the taillights. It's just safer for you and for other people. Make sure your lights are on. It's foggy out there, especially on the highways. Normal suspects, as always. Lashburn to Marshall. Thanks to Chris for that one. Scott was saying the Frenchman Butte Paradise Hill area is also really foggy. Taking a look at our Facebook page here. Stephanie says Highway 17, Sandy Beach to Lloyd. Fog is thick. Lindsay says Highway 16 heading west is pretty bad. Mark says, what fog? Good thing I seen this or I would have missed it. Dang it, that's pretty good. Okay, anywhere else, let me know. 780-875-1061 is our number. Looks like we have some rain heading our way later on today. Risk of a thunderstorm as well. High of 15 for today. It's going to be 10 overnight. Right now, it's 12.
0: Good weather.

Good morning. I'm Kaylee. It is just after 9 o'clock, so let's play Hurdle. This is where we try and figure out a song, an instrument, or two at a time with the Hurd. The only thing we know is the year that the song came out. I do not know what song this is. We figure this out together, okay? The song for today is from 1979. Here's drums. Quiet, sorry. Here we go. A little slow tune for today.

That didn't give us much of anything, at least for me. If you have any early guesses, you text in to our Northwind Radio text line. 780-875-1061 is the number. We'll probably add an instrument just to give us a little something, because that wasn't much. But we'll do that in a couple minutes, in a few songs, all right? Here's Finger 11 now, on the go.

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Hey, good morning. 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Ooh, it's nice. Okay, we are playing Hurdle right now. We're trying to figure out the song from 1979. We heard drums, gave us nothing. 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
1: 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Okay, well, yeah, that still did not help. If you have any guesses, send them my way. 780-875-1061 is our Northwind Radio text line. Let me know what song you think that is from 1979. I'm lost. Here's Junkhouse Now. It's On The Goat.

What is up? My name is Kaylee. This is 106 on the Go. We're playing Hurdle, trying to figure out the dang song from 1979. This one's hard. I think we have to add an extra instrument. Okay, here's guitar in the mix.

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2: Ha-ha! I think we got it figured out. Here's a song we're trying to figure out for Hurdle today. After getting all the texts rolling in here, I'm like, oh, of course, this is, I know what song this is now. Do believe it is Pink Floyd, Comfortably Numb. Okay, ready? 3, 2, 1. Yeah, that was correct. Let's listen to some other instruments. Yeah. Voice cover. Let's go. Oh, we have a list of people to give shout outs to. Okay. We got Steve, someone I don't know your name, Calvin, Kevin, Amber, Josh, yeah, you were close, dude. Hell yeah, shout out to all of you. Got the song all queued up here because I was like, oh, yeah, that's definitely it. I'm getting a lot of text messages, so here you go. Today's answer for Hurdle, shout out to everyone who texted in. It's Comfortably Numb on the goat.

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11: All right, I'm going to get out of here. Before I go, I just want to give you a reminder of some things that are happening today. All day today over at Dairy Queen, they're doing their Miracle Treat Day. 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We have Maria's Days that is kicking off today. It's going for the next 3 days. Today is their market. They say rain or shine. It is going ahead. So that's in the parking lot of Spiro's. It's going from 5 until 8. And we also have the outdoor community movie night with the city that's happening today over at Bud Miller. It is absolutely free, but big brothers and big sisters, they're going to be hanging out there taking donations because they're going to have snacks and drinks and stuff. 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
1: Well, we were aiming for 15 degrees today. We've actually made it up to 16 in the last hour. And thankfully, the morning fog has eased off in most areas. But there's still a 60% chance of showers. It's showing up mostly scattered activity on the radar, but better chances later on this evening. Good afternoon to you. This is Jerry. Let's see what else is in the news. If you're thinking about a trip to the indoor pool here in Lloydminster, well, you'll want to do it before next Monday. The BioClean Aquatic Center will close for annual maintenance next Monday through to September 20th. During the shutdown, crews will complete sauna renovations, water slide repair, change room and chlorine room upgrades, tile replacement, and extensive cleaning. The facility is set to reopen on September 21st. All memberships will be automatically placed on hold during the closure. Residents looking to swim can still visit the Community outdoor pool, which remains open through to August 31st, weather permitting. Well, across the country now, auto thefts in Canada dropped by just over 10% during the first 6 months of this year compared to the same period last year. And that's according to Equité Association, which says the decline highlights successful efforts by the insurance industry, police, and government working together to combat vehicle theft. However, the association says automakers also need to do their part by strengthening anti-theft technology in new vehicles. Alberta recorded the largest decrease in auto thefts at more than 15%, while thefts across Western Canada fell more than 14%. Ontario saw a decline of nearly 8.5%. Now, despite the improvement, more than 20,700 vehicles were reported stolen across Canada in the first half of 2026. For these stories and more local news, you go to MyLloydMinsterNow.com.
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1: Well, let's head to the Diamond, where your Toronto Blue Jays will go for a four-game sweep on the Boston Red Sox this afternoon. Toronto has won three straight games against Boston and climbed out of last place in the American League East. Now, despite the hot streak, the Jays remain fourth in the division, five games behind third-place Red Sox. Blue Jays will enter today's game with a 59-63 record, while Boston sits at 64-56, and it's trying to snap a five-game losing streak. First pitch is set in the next hour, just after 1:07 p.m. over at Rogers Centre in Toronto.
0: The Goat Ag Report.
2: I'm Craig Lester, and this is Rural Roots Canada. Farmers spend a lot of time choosing the right crop protection products, but a Lakeland College researcher says they should pay attention to the water they are using during spraying. CRL research scientist Dr. Belwinder Kumar says water hardness, pH, and other factors can affect how well herbicides and fungicides perform.
3: The main crux is, like, don't guess water quality. Just send it to the lab, or at least there are some strip pads available in the market. Buy those strip pads for hardness, pH, then we can test.
2: Kumar says water quality can vary significantly between municipal, well, and dugout sources, potentially affecting results even when producers use the same products. He hopes to develop more research around water quality with the goal of helping producers get more from every dollar they spend.
3: We spent billion of dollars on these products, but our main focus is producer, they should get every penny back which they spent on these products. 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
5: After 4 days of racing here at the Battle of the North, it all came down to Championship Sunday, where the aggregate champion Jamie Labuschagne would race against Chance Vegan, Jason Glass, and Aubrey Mottowillow. It would be Vegan that ultimately came out victorious, and he said the reason he picked the four barrel is because he felt those were the right horses to get him to the championship circle.
6: all the credit to them. They really did their thing tonight, and I wasn't sure how they're going to handle the deep going, because those other outfits, are they probably got a little bit more pure run than mine, so the strategy was to get in front and just try to hang on, and they came for me, and they were picking me off, but we found the finish line, thankfully, so yeah, super proud of the boys.
5: The WPCA drivers will now head south to Rocky Mountain House for the World Finals. This is the WPCA Race Report presented by VisitLethbridge.com.
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1: Our number is 780-875-1061, the North Wind radio text line. For anything out of the ordinary on the roads, just look out for road crews. I was over on the north end this morning seeing how the water and sewer replacement is going there, and they're still trying to deal with that. Of course, you've got similar work taking place downtown as well. So if you can avoid those areas, follow the signs and just, yeah, let the road crew guys get their work done. 16 degrees in the last hour. That's what we're dealing with as the possible daytime high. We'll see where it takes off, but the wind continues out of the north and northwest. It's still gentle, but once one of these storms comes on through, we could see it picking up to anywhere around 30, 40 kilometers per hour. We'll look for 10 degrees before tomorrow morning, and there's probably about a half inch of rain in the forecast with that 60% probability that we're dealing with. 18 is in the forecast tomorrow, Friday, and trace amounts of these showers to take us into Friday morning.
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Used to be all right inside Mother Earth. 106.1 The Goat. Good afternoon. I'm Jason. Thank you so much for hanging out with me on your Thursday. But it's not just a regular Thursday. It's also Miracle Treat Day. Proceeds from every Blizzard sold is going to support local children's hospitals. So go out and get yourself a Blizzard if you haven't already done so. Get yourself two if you've already had one earlier in the day. I have heard that calories and carbs don't count as long as it goes to charity. And that's advice that I have taken just directly at face value. I never knew why they would hold the Blizzard upside down when they gave it to you. Like, I always thought they were just kind of showing off. They're like, check it out, our ice cream. It doesn't fall down when you turn it upside down. No, it turns out, and this is someone who has told me this that used to work at Dairy Queen. Now, the answer could have changed because this was, like, upwards of 15 years ago. They said if the Blizzard falls out when they put it upside down, then they have to make you a new one. So maybe think about that the next time you go get a Blizzard, which should be later on today. Again, it is Miracle Treat Day. 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So go get a Blizzard. Go get two. And if you're a manager listening, there's no better morale boost than free ice cream. That's what I've heard anyway. Again, Miracle Treat Day happening all day long at Dairy Queen. 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

Black Sabbath with Iron Man on the goat. I'm Jason. If you missed the news, this one came out, I believe, right before the weekend. It was announced from Sharon Osbourne that Ozfest is back after some time off. It's going to happen at the same location and Back to the Habit. I should say Back to the Beginning, not Back to the Habit. Back to the Habit is what we're doing. Back to the Beginning was that big concert festival that Ozzy Osbourne did to sort of wrap up his time and the time with Black Sabbath. I have been reading some mixed reviews, specifically from musicians. A lot of musicians have kind of chimed in, and they've said, "Whoa, Ozfest shouldn't happen. Now that Ozzy Osbourne has passed away, it's not the real Ozfest to me." And then a bunch of musicians that have actually played Ozfest, they've come out and they've said, "Yeah, this is great. We can't wait to go back over to the UK, to Birmingham, Alabama, and play some Ozfest shows." If you don't have the scratch to go over to the UK for, I don't know, what I can only assume is thousands and thousands of dollars in concert, hotel stays, and flights, there is a glimmer of hope. Sharon Osbourne said that there is hopes that Ozfest will hit the road and come at least to North America. So fingers crossed on that. Just got to wait a little bit longer. But yeah, pretty cool to see Ozfest coming back next year in 2027.

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Goat, I'm Jason. If you missed the news, new album on the way from Greta Van Fleet. Is Greta Van Fleet the new band to hate? Because I don't really particularly get the, affection for hating bands. Like, you think of all the ones that have faced scrutiny in the past. Nickelback is a big one that comes to mind. I've always been the mantra of, if it's not Machine Gun Kelly or Meghan Trainor, then who cares what people listen to? But yeah. Greta Van Fleet announcing a brand new album. It's called Palace for the People, and it's going to come out October 8th. They've already released two singles off of that record. You may have heard Play Your Games. Recently, they've released a song called Saw You Stand. But yeah, I never really understood the online hate for Greta Van Fleet. I was quickly doing a Google search, and I was like, okay, does this album come out? Is it towards the end of October? Is it the middle of October? I knew that it was in October. I just didn't know the date, and a lot of people were saying that this band is not the band for them. And that's just to clean it up and put it lightly. So it does beg the question, is Greta Van Fleet the new band to popularly hate online that you secretly listen to? Because at the same time, like, they do have some good songs. But yeah, new album from Greta Van Fleet's expected just under 2 months from now. Again, their record, Palace for the People, it's going to come out October 8th. I want to be normal. I want to be sane. I want

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Ghost, Call Me Little Sunshine on the Goat. I'm Jason. If you haven't done so already, this is happening 1 week from today. Back to the Habit, the Goat's 25th anniversary birthday bash going down again next Thursday, August 20th, WLS Convention Center over at the Lloyd X. Joshua's Habit going to be reuniting for one night only, bringing some special guests along with them. We're going to have some mini fridges, some Goat-branded mini fridges to give away. In those fridges, by the way, they are going to be stocked with some of the Goat's Billy Blondale. So the news does get better, and tickets just cost you $25. That's it. Only $25 to come hang out with us, wrap up the summer, and proceeds, they do go towards a good cause. They split between the Goat's Christmas Wish Foundation and our friends over at I Love Alberta Boobs. Speaking of, Mike's Oilfield Service, title sponsor, wouldn't be able to do this without them, so huge thank you going out. But yeah, keep in mind, with these mini fridges that we are giving away, you do have to be in on location, so at Back to the Habit, if your raffle ticket is called. Of course, you can purchase additional raffle tickets, but they do come with the purchase of a regular ticket. Come hang out. It's going to be a good time. It's going to be fun. And maybe win a mini fridge. Why not? There's only five. And then after these five are given out, there's going to be no more mini fridges. You could walk away with a mini fridge. There's something about a mini fridge I've learned since buying my house that's really, really cool to me. I didn't think they were when I was back living in an apartment, but now that I own a house, I really want a mini fridge. Maybe you're in the same boat as me. Regardless, tickets, get yours before they're gone. $25. 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Details, everything else you need to know, you can find it. 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

Albatross, it's Big Wreck on the goat. Good afternoon. I'm Jason. Weather not the best today, probably not going to be the best tomorrow. However, the weekend, that's when things are going to turn around. I don't know about you. I don't have any weekend plans. Maybe your weekend plans involve camping. Maybe they just involve doing some work around the house. Maybe they involve doing all those things, but having some of the goat's Billy Blondale. Yeah, it is officially restocked at a bunch of local Lloyd liquor stores, pretty much wherever you get your 4th Meridian products. Speaking of, huge thank you to Lloyd Toyota and 4th Meridian for helping us bring this back. Keep in mind, though, it is a limited edition summer brew. So once the summer is over, that's it, that's all. There's no more of the goat's Billy Blondale. If you have bought some cans already, huge thank you. If you are in the process of buying some cans for the weekend, huge thank you again, because proceeds from every can sold goes directly to the Goat's Christmas Wish Foundation. So it does do a lot of good. And then also, if you want to bring your empties over to the B. Fisher Bottle Depot, we have an account set up over there. You can make yet another donation. When they tally up your total, just let them know that you want it to go to the Goat's Christmas Wish Fund. They'll take care of it on their end. And of course, if you've already done this, huge thank you. It does go a long way when you help us out. But yeah, Goat's Billy Blondale restocked. Local Lloyd liquor stores, wherever you get your 4th Meridian products.

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1: 106.1 The Goat. Hey, kids. Pay attention. This is where your favorite band got their best ideas. Class is in session. On The Goat.

Nothing but a good time. It's Poison on the Goat. I'm Jason. I have to ask, did anybody else see that a bunch of people were believing that gravity was going to shut off on Earth for 9 seconds yesterday? And apparently that was supposed to be some cataclysmic event. I guess how it originally started, it was AI. Yeah, a lot of people just Googled AI disasters and things like ChatGPT, the Google AI. It would have to tell them, yeah, there could be something that happens where the gravity turns off for 9 seconds and life as we know it on planet Earth could be, you know, ceased to end. And it got so bad. Like, so many people believed that NASA actually had to put out a statement basically, you know, comforting people and ensuring the fact that gravity isn't going to turn off. A weird thing to say in the age of 2026, where you think that all of these, you know, weird internet rumors would be debunked with all of the technology at our hands. But it is ironic because it's the technology that we're building that's feeding into this absurdity. Like, we are so deep. There's some people that are swimming in the pools of absurdity for so long that they don't even know what way is up, what way is down. So yes, begs the question, do we want to build hundreds, if not thousands, of these AI data centers, have them use hundreds, if not thousands, of liters of water every single day just so people think that gravity is going to shut off on planet Earth for 9 seconds? I think probably not.

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Very excited for that concert going down just next month. It's Foo Fighters' Best to You on the GOAT. Good afternoon, I'm Jason. Yeah, of course, Thursday, September 17th. That seems to be at the tail end of this summer concert series that, weirdly enough, is just happening in Edmonton with concert after concert after concert after concert. So, of course, this past weekend was AC/DC with the Pretty Reckless. A little bit later on, August 17th, Shinedown with Coheed and Cambria, and From Ashes to New are going to be at Rogers Place. August 26th, Guns N' Roses back at Commonwealth Stadium. September 9th, if you're saying to yourself, well, how come Edmonton's getting all these shows and I keep having to drive to Edmonton and I don't want to drive to Edmonton no more? September 9th, Bryan Adams is going to be at the Sastel Center in Saskatoon. So there is no Edmonton show for Bryan Adams on his Roll with the Punches tour this year. That happened last year. I was duped by the internet on that one. So just keep that in mind if you want to check out Bryan Adams. Then, of course, wrapping things up, Foo Fighters with Queens of the Stone Age, September 17th. Commonwealth Stadium. Of course, if you want to get to details on all of the things that are happening, especially here in Lloyd, when it comes to some concerts that are going to be at Cheers Live, maybe next month, maybe in the weeks to come, you can keep up to date with everything happening via the events tab. You can find that at myloydminsternow.com.

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1: I'm Storm Lenny. If you want a say in how the city of Lloydminster spends your tax dollars next year, time is running out. Next Wednesday, August 19th, is the deadline for residents to share their thoughts on priorities for the city's 2027 budget. Feedback from the survey will help guide spending decisions for services such as roads, parks, recreation, and emergency services. Mayor Gerald Albers says resident input is an important part of the budgeting process. The survey is available online, at community events, and at city facilities, including the Lloydminster Public Library. A Lloydminster tradition is celebrating a milestone this weekend. The Lori Craven Memorial Ball Tournament is marking its 25th year at Driven Energy Legion Ballpark, bringing together dozens of teams, volunteers, and supporters. The tournament honors Lori Craven's memory while raising funds for local families facing health and financial challenges. Games begin at 8 a.m. Saturday and continue throughout the weekend with a silent auction, beer gardens, concession, DJ, and family activities also planned. Over the past 25 years, the tournament has raised more than $1 million for families in need across the region. If you're thinking about a trip to the indoor pool, you'll want to do it before next Monday. The BioClean Aquatic Center will close for annual maintenance from August 17th through September 20th. During the shutdown, crews will complete sauna renovations, water slide repairs, change room and chlorine room upgrades, tile replacement, and extensive cleaning. The facility is set to reopen on September 21st. All memberships will be automatically placed on hold during the closure. Residents looking to swim can visit the Co-op Community Outdoor Pool, which remains open through August 31st, weather permitting. For these stories and more, go to MyLloydMinsterNow.com.
2: Sports. Week 11 of the CFL will see action firstly tonight. The Stampeders are hosting the Lions from 7 o'clock. Tomorrow, Friday, we'll see action at 6:30. The Blue Bombers will host the Red Blacks. And then on Saturday, a 1 o'clock encounter in Edmonton. The Elks are hosting the Toronto Argonauts. And then at 5 o'clock, the Saskatchewan Rough Riders are over to Hamilton to play the Tiger Cats.
0: The Goat's Energy Report.
2: Western Canada Select is up 7 cents in this hour, closing at $70.92 a barrel.
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2: A special weather statement has been out for Lloydminster and area, and that remains. The prospect is for possibly funnel clouds and maybe one of those land spout tornadoes kind of thing. But the bigger picture is really scattered showers and possibly thunderstorms on the radar. We'll see where that develops. It has moved from a 60% probability, mind you, down to 30% tonight. So it has eased off for this area. But for some areas to the southeast and as well to the northeast, we'll see where that takes off for the rest of the evening. We'll see 10 degrees on the overnights. Could be some fog in there, similar to what we saw earlier on this morning. Some of that could linger into tomorrow. Tomorrow's daytime high, 18 degrees, and the prospect of showers in the morning at a 30% probability.
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4 days ago was Saturday, August 8th. It kind of takes away the sting of me missing the anniversary of something that I look forward to every single year. It's April 1. I like to rock on the goat. I'm Jason. August 8th, 2004. So this past one marked the 22nd anniversary of the Dave Matthews Band, their tour bus dumping a bunch of sewage on people. So if you're unfamiliar, a big music fest happening in Chicago, and the tour bus for the Dave Matthews Band. I guess that the band wasn't on the bus at the time, but the bus driver for the bus decided that would be a good place to dump all of the band's sewage. And when I say sewage, I don't mean the music of Dave Matthews Band. I mean the actual sewage that's on a tour bus. And they even have a plaque over at Kenzie Street Bridge. It reads, on this afternoon, August 8th, 2004, at this very location, the Dave Matthews Band tour emptied the septic tank over the Chicago River, drenching passengers on a boat tour with 800 pounds of waste. No one died that day, but many wish they did. Again, that's maybe one of my all-time favorite music stories, but yeah, I am a little bit bummed that I did miss the anniversary of that. A lot of people have said after the fact, though, that it was their second worst day ever. The first day was being introduced to the music of the Dave Matthews Band.

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We are just T-minus 7 days away from Back to the Habit, the GOAT's 25th anniversary birthday bash. Big Sugar digging a hole on the GOAT. Good afternoon, I'm Jason. This is going down at the Lloyd X, the WLS Convention Center. August 20th, tickets just $25 if you want to get your way in. So basically $1 for every year that the GOAT has been around. Proceeds, they go to a good cause too. They're going to be split between our friends over at I Love Alberta Boobs and the GOAT's Christmas Wish Foundation. We're also giving away some mini fridges. It's going to be a good time. Make sure if you don't already have your tickets, make sure to grab your tickets before they're gone. Come down, hang out, help wrap up the summer and celebrate 25 years of the GOAT while doing some good at the same time. Tickets, get yours before they're gone. You can do so. I Love Alberta Boobs. .ca

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Well, it looks like there is a light at the end of this tunnel. That light is just going to come on the weekend. It's Led Zeppelin on the Goat. Good afternoon. I'm Jason. Big weather says possible showers in our forecast later on tonight. Tomorrow, going to see some more showers. Saturday, things are going to clear up. Mixed sun and cloud and a high of 20. Sunday calls for sunshine and a high of 22.

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1: I'm Storm Lenny. If you want a say in how the city of Lloydminster spends your tax dollars next year, time is running out. Next Wednesday, August 19th, is the deadline for residents to share their thoughts on priorities for the city's 2027 budget. Feedback from the survey will help guide spending decisions for services such as roads, parks, recreation, and emergency services. Mayor Gerald Albers says resident input is an important part of the budgeting process. The survey is available online, at community events, and at city facilities, including the Lloydminster Public Library. A Lloydminster tradition is celebrating a milestone this weekend. The Lori Craven Memorial Ball Tournament is marking its 25th year at Driven Energy Legion Ballpark, bringing together dozens of teams, volunteers, and supporters. The tournament honors Lori Craven's memory while raising funds for local families facing health and financial challenges. Games begin at 8 a.m. Saturday and continue throughout the weekend with a silent auction, beer gardens, concession, DJ, and family activities also planned. Over the past 25 years, the tournament has raised more than $1 million for families in need across the region. If you're thinking about a trip to the indoor pool, you'll want to do it before next Monday. The BioClean Aquatic Center will close for annual maintenance from August 17th through September 20th. During the shutdown, crews will complete sauna renovations, water slide repairs, change room and chlorine room upgrades, tile replacement, and extensive cleaning. The facility is set to reopen on September 21st. All memberships will be automatically placed on hold during the closure. Residents looking to swim can visit the co-op community outdoor pool, which remains open through August 31st, weather permitting. For these stories and more, go to MyLloydMinsterNow.com.
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3: Well, Hoopers, we mind that the Toronto Blue Jays could make it four games, four wins in a row. Well, the Boston Red Sox had other ideas this evening, shutting out the Jays at home 7-0. So the Jays, mind you, will take the series 3-1, and no rest for them because tomorrow at 5:15, the New York Yankees are in Toronto to play the Jays in three games. So tomorrow, Saturday, and again on Sunday. And switching to the CFL, where it's Week 11 action on the way in Calgary tonight. The Stampeders are hosting the BC Lions from 7 o'clock.
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5: After 4 days of racing here at the Battle of the North, it all came down to Championship Sunday, where the aggregate champion Jamie Labuschagne would race against Chance Vegan, Jason Glass, and Aubrey Mata Willow. It would be Vegan that ultimately came out victorious, and he said the reason he picked the four barrel is because he felt those were the right horses to get him to the championship circle.
6: All the credit to them. They really did their thing tonight, and I wasn't sure how they're going to handle the deep going because those other outfits, they probably got a little bit more pure run than mine. So the strategy was to get in front and just try to hang on. And they came for me, and they were picking me off, but we found the finish line, thankfully. So, yeah, super proud of the boys.
5: The WPCA drivers will now head south to Rocky Mountain House for the World Finals. 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
0: Ghost roads and weather.
3: Well, looks like 17 degrees in the last hour could very well go down as the daytime high, which is a good thing because initially the forecast was calling for only 15 degrees today. We did start off with periods of fog. Tonight on the overnights to tomorrow morning, we're running a 30% chance of showers, 10 degrees by tomorrow morning. Some of those showers or possibly even fog, similar to what we saw today, could linger around at various points in the morning. But tomorrow Friday, we look forward to day time high of 18 degrees.
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Green Day comedy did come out, I believe it was Tuesday of this week. Being off for the 2 days kind of throws a wrench at everything, but August 11th was the release date of that, and of course, I was waiting with bated breaths. I said, maybe, just maybe, it'll come to our movie theater. Maybe, just maybe, I'll get to see it without having to do anything nefarious. And maybe, just maybe, I'll have a good time. If you were also open to check out that Green Day movie, yeah, it's not playing here. It is, however, I was doing a bit of a deep dive. I believe some theaters in Edmonton are showing it. It's kind of one of those things where not every movie theater is going to play it. But the ones that are playing it, they are going to be playing it sporadically. I kind of, like, I don't know, man. I should have known that this was going to happen. Like, I was excited for it. I was thinking to myself, okay, I can't wait to go and watch this movie. There's probably not going to be a whole lot of people in the movie theater. I'm going to have a good time. And, yeah, it's not really playing in any theaters, again, aside from Edmonton. But I think we're used to this at this point by now, right? Like, this is what every band does. This is the movie version of what every band does when they say it's coming to theaters, but really it's select theaters. This is their version of a North American tour when it's really only a show in Vancouver. So I've been prepared for this pretty much my entire adult life.

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I'm Gareth Reed with today's Rock History for August 13th. Today's album received acclaim from music critics and brought the band to the forefront of the Southern rock genre in the 1970s. It received gold and double platinum certifications from the Recording Industry Association of America and has appeared on several editions of Rolling Stone's list of the 500 greatest albums of all time. Most of the songs on the album had been in the band's live repertoire for some time. The band found a rural rehearse space near Jacksonville, Florida, which they nicknamed Hell House due to the long hours spent there jamming in the intense Florida heat. And it was there that they composed and ran through the songs endlessly until they were perfected. One of their most famous songs almost never made it to the album. Their producer expressed his feeling that the song was weak and should not be included on the album. The band felt differently on both counts and could not change his mind. Ultimately, the producer was escorted outside to his car and ordered to remain there until the song was recorded. The band recorded the song with their own producer absent from the studio, and subsequently, Simple Man became one of Lynyrd Skynyrd's best-known tracks. It was back in 1973 that Lynyrd Skynyrd released the album pronounced Lynyrd Skynyrd on this date in rock history, August 13th.

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No more Mr. Nice Guy. It's Alice Cooper on the GOAT. 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But yeah, Thursday, August 20th is the next time it's going down. 12:20 in the afternoon, the GOAT's Haircuts, powered by Affinity Hair Salon. 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

0: No good from Kaleo on the goat. I'm Jason. That is going to do things for me today. I'm getting out of here. Taking off. Actually, I'm getting out of here for the rest of the weekend. Bossman Evan is going to be filling in for me once again tomorrow. Come this time next week, right? Even like Monday of next week. Things are going to be back to normal. Everything will be how it was with me doing 2 to 6 regular days. But yeah, Bossman Evan is filling in for me tomorrow. Other than that, I'm going to go home and enjoy the rest of my Thursday and my weekend. I'll see you bright back here. That was going to say tomorrow, Monday afternoon at 2 o'clock. Have a good rest of your Thursday. Have a good weekend.
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